0: Yo, man.
1: Yo.
0: Open up, man.
1: Yo, what do you want, man?
0: My girl just caught me.
1: You made her catch you?
0: I don't know how I let this happen.
1: With who?
0: The girl next door, you know? I don't know what to do.
1: Said it wasn't you.
0: All right.

0: lately?
1: I haven't really talked to him, but he looks pretty down.
2: He looks pretty down.
3: Yeah, well, maybe we should cheer him up then.
1: What do you suppose we should do?

cause I couldn't dance. You didn't even want me around. And now I'm back to let you know I can really shake 'em down.

0: It was a little. I don't
1: clingy.
0: Know how you put up.
1: Lots of trauma. Lots of
0: very
1: trauma.
0: Insecure.
1: Very insecure. You kill me.
2: Upolert, uforutsigbart og uformatert. 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

says, oh, wrong number, sorry to waste your time. And I think to myself, why now? Why me? 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

0: Thank you very much. You're welcome. I can't see you. I'm blind.
1: 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Tidløse klassikere.

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0: 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Tidløse klassikere.
1: In this week's issue of Better Days Comics, our hero finds himself in a rather peculiar

0: It was a little, I don't know how you put up.
1: Lots of trauma. 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
0: very
1: trauma.
0: Insecure.
1: Very insecure. Very insecure. You kill me.
2: Upolert, uforutsigbart og uformatert. Dette er Radio Riks.